crossing came to me, I could be everywhere. I drove my fist into the earth, reached her core, and grabbed hold tight. And all at once it came to me.

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Интер FM. Direction we were moving was clear now. Without wanting it, without even knowing it, we were becoming a gang. A few began to smoke marijuana.

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Actually, I don't mind it. But are you sure all your followers desperately need to see this steak and salad you had? Really? Oh, honey, it's so cute. You think I like this emoji more than the real flowers? All you care about is stories, filters, haters, messengers, comments, likes, retweets, stickers, Snapchat, Facetune, brand, image. Oh my god.

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You've gotta be. You've gotta beat that. You've gotta be. You've gotta beat that. You've gotta be. You've gotta beat that.

gotta beat that. You've gotta beat. 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You've gotta beat. You've gotta beat that.